the music. I hear the light. I see the music. I hear the light. I see the music.

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I see the music.

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1: This station, in conjunction with other airwave announcements, will conduct this exact test without prejudice under the jurisprudence of the soul.

Please do not be alarmed. Remain calm. Do not attempt to leave the dance floor. The DJ booth is conducting a troubleshoot test of the entire system. Somehow, while the party was in progress, an unidentified frequency has been existing in the system for some time.

candidato a la lista. It's around, I could get it. I wrote the song in a second. It's around, I could get it. I wrote the song in a second. It's around, I could get it. I wrote the song in a second. It's around, I could get it. I wrote the song in a second. It's around, I could get it. I wrote the song in a second. It's around, I could get it. I wrote the song in a second.

0: 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Hijack the system. 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
1: I was a dreamer ever since I was a kid. Getting tired of all the norms and the things they all forbid.
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1: Life throws curveballs and may leave you like this. 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
1: Yeah. You know, I just had a little bit too much of Hennessy. Just gonna tell you how I feel.